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1: Everyone on the floor, everyone get on the floor, everyone get down low as well. I want to see these lights jump up.

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